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0: It's Power 97.7 Genesis, and that's all. And a good Friday morning. Rick Masters here, 12 minutes after 6 o'clock. I got Steely Dan, Tom Petty, and Lenny Kravitz all on the way. 60 when you walk out the door this morning on our way to a high of 85. It's going to be one of those days. You better enjoy it while you got it, because we're going to be hitting triple digits next week, starting this weekend. We'll cover those weather details throughout the morning. Don't forget Rock Hard Friday today, where somebody wins $100 in cash. That's sponsored by Jim's Tire Service in Sedalia. And, of course, the Power Dinner Bell must ring, where somebody wins $100 to the Warrensburg Hy-Vee. Both of those happen randomly before 10 o'clock. You just got to keep listening and be ready to dial. When you hear those sounders play, be caller 9 when you hear those sounders. Here's the number, 877-310-9700. Put that in your phone and save it and get ready to win $100. You might be the lucky one today. I would like to wish you a happy Forgive Your Foe Friday. You know, that person you've held a grudge against for many years, or, you know, however long. Well, today is the day to forgive them for that on Forgive Your Foe Friday. International Read Comics and Public Day. Now, that's something that doesn't happen very much anymore, if ever. But back in the day, before the internet, when newspapers were a thing, yeah, they'd have the comic strips in there every day. I bet that was pretty common for people to read comics in public. Happy International Read Comics in Public Day. Yeah, this day and age, you'd probably have to rely on a comic book, or what they call a graphic novel. National Bowtie Day, National Cherry Turnovers Day, National Power Rangers Day. Were you one of those kids that was into the Power Rangers? Because you Power Ranger kids are like 40, 45 years old now. You're getting old yourselves. It is Radio Commercial Day. You'll hear plenty of those if you keep listening. And Red Wine Day. Make sure you don't celebrate Red Wine Day too soon. You might get in trouble. And it was on this day in 1609, English explorer Henry Hudson discovers and explores the Delaware Bay. 1777, American Revolutionary War, the Battle of Cooch's Bridge takes place near Newark, Delaware. Let's see here. 1894, the first known photograph of a tornado was made near Howard, South Dakota. I don't know how they got it to stand still. It was probably pretty blurry. 1907, the United Parcel Service, UPS, founded by James E. Casey in Seattle, Washington. What can Brown do for you? 1937, Toyota Motors becomes an independent company. 1955, the first NFL preseason sudden death football is played. The Rams beat the Giants 23-17. I don't even think they do overtime at all in preseason anymore. 1963, Martin Luther King Jr. delivers his I Have a Dream speech at the Lincoln Memorial in Washington, D.C. 1965, Bob Dylan booed for playing an electric guitar at a concert in New York's Forest Hills. Hey, he's got an electric guitar. Boo! That's not the thing of the future. And it was on this day in 1977, Nolan Ryan strikes out 300 batters for the fifth straight year.
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0: 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If you've never seen that one, look it up. It's a pretty good one. 6:32, good Friday morning. Rick Masters here. Tears for Fears, America, and Eddie Money all on the way. Also on the way, Rock Hard Friday, where somebody wins $100 in cash, sponsored by Jim's Tire Service in Sedalia. 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Today's birthdays. And if you don't recognize this, this is Starsky and Hutch, because we have one of those guys on our birthday list today. We'll start out with Roxy Roker. She played Helen Willis on The Jeffersons, and she's actually Lenny Kravitz's real-life mother, or was. 1929 to 1995, passed away at the young age of 66. Here's your Starsky and Hutch connection. It's David Soul. He was Hutch in Starsky and Hutch, 1943 to 2024, lived to be 80. He had a top 40 hit back in the, I believe it was the early 80s, called Don't Give Up on Us, Baby. Now from the Alive and Kicking column, actor Armie Hammer, 40. Leanne Rimes, 44. Jason Priestley from Beverly Hills 90210, he turns 57 years old today. Shania Twain is 61. Jennifer Coolidge from American Pie, and she was Jerry Seinfeld's girlfriend on the episode where she was a masseuse and wouldn't give him a massage. Jennifer Coolidge, 65. Actress Emma Sam, 66. Daniel Stern, the famous actor that played one of the bad guys in Home Alone, he has a birthday today. He was a tall, blonde-haired one. How old is Daniel Stern again? I forget.
1: 69, dude!
0: That's right. Danny Serafine, original drummer for Chicago, 78. Former Major League Baseball manager Lou Piniella, 83. And Sonny Schroyer, you remember him? Maybe not. He was Enos in The Dukes of Hazzard. Also played Bear Bryant in the movie Forrest Gump. Sonny Schroyer, 91 years old today. Happy birthday to those famous folks. And if it's your birthday today...
2: Happy birthday!
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0: Classic hits, Power 97.7. That is Eddie Money and Baby Hold On, 6:51. Welcome to a Friday. Rick Masters here. Coming up, we've got pretty good stuff. Hubert Lewis in the news. Steve Winwood, Styx with the Best of Times also in there. Still have to get to the Power Dinner Bell where somebody wins $100 to the Warrensburg Hy-Vee. That happens randomly before 10 o'clock. When you hear that dinner bell sound or be caller 9 and you win, that's a great prize, $100 to the Warrensburg Hy-Vee, good on anything in the store with the Power Dinner Bell, and it happens before 10 o'clock. Right now, let's go ahead and do today's tweets. We've officially reached the eat before you leave the house stage of the economy. Yeah, you know, everybody used to drink before you go to the bar. Well, now you eat before you go to the restaurant. No, babe, your 10-minute incremental alarm starting a whole hour before you actually get up only make me love you more. Got to be careful with those alarms. I totally envision Trump renaming the San Andreas Fault to Joe Biden's Fault, and I'm just putting this out there so I can say I predicted it one day. That's hilarious. Are you busy tomorrow? My dear, that entirely depends on the rest of the information you're about to give me. What are some good passwords for someone just getting into passwords? Well, I always like open septuagenarian, open Saskatchewan. My mom didn't raise a quitter, but she did raise a tactical prodigy that has accessed the situation at hand and has determined that he doesn't really want to do this anymore.
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0: 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Rick Masters here. Bob Seger on the way. We'll hear from Hart and Pete Townsend. Let my love open the door. Plus, we'll check your weather forecast. Going to be a great day to head to Plowboys Barbecue in Marshall for Fish Friday. 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People love that. And if you have an event you need catered, well, Randy specializes in catering large events. Just give him a call and he'll bring the whole setup and make everybody enjoy their meal at your event. You can hit the drive-through too. Grab the meat by the pound, maybe put some sides with it, take it on home, and let everybody nosh at home right there around the dinner table. Plowboys Barbecue in Marshall, open Tuesday through Saturday, 11 to 8. Plowboys, where it's all about you.
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16: Yo, Tick, you think you're sly, but you're an amateur fighter. 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
0: 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Sunshine 85 for today, tonight down to 64, increasing clouds 91 for tomorrow. Then the heat sets in Sunday up to 96. Monday, sunny and hot 98, sunny and hot 97 on Tuesday. Right now, 61 in Norbourne, 64 in Warsaw with Pete Townsend. 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

0: 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That is Mountain and Mississippi Queen here on your Friday morning, 7:31. Rick Masters here. Good to be on your radio today. We got some good stuff coming up. AC/DC, Bryan Adams, Eric Clapton, all on the way. Right now, though, let's take a couple of minutes and talk to our good friend Ross Ball from Rick Ball Chevrolet GMC in Boonville. Good morning, Ross. How you doing?
1: Good morning. I'm doing good. How are you doing?
0: I'm doing pretty good. It's getting ready to get hot again next week, but today is only going to be in the mid-80s, perfect car selling weather.
1: Yeah, no, and, you know, it's the last weekend to take advantage of some of these crazy deals we've been talking about all month, too. You know, we've got the, you know, the trucks have just been insane. We've sold a bunch of trucks this month, and we've got a bunch more in, too, so we've still got really good inventory, and, you know, on the half tons, there's, you know, up to $16,000 off. On the heavy duties, I think there's at least one out there with like $14,000 off. So huge discounts on the half tons and heavy duty Silverados and Sierras. And then, you know, I've been talking about the trucks a bunch this month, but, you know, on the SUV side too, I mean, we've sold a few this week, but some of those GMC Yukons, we still got some of those on the lot. They've got really big discounts on those, too. And then the, I believe we've got a Suburban still out there. And then on the Traverses, had a couple of people come in and take advantage of those. Got over $5,000 off on the 2026 Traverses.
0: Wow.
1: And then, you know, we've even started to see some 2027s come in. I think we've got a GMC Terrain out there that's a 2027. So, really nice mix. We finally, also this week we got some Chevy Traxes then too, which we had gotten really low. I think we had actually sold out of Chevy Traxes, so got a few more of those on the lot. So nice selection of SUVs and big savings on those too, even though I've been talking about the trucks mainly this month.
0: Now, with all these incentives you have going on, can you still get financed? Can you still fill out the credit application online and then go in and get financed?
1: Absolutely. You know, and if you're a regular visitor to our website, you may have noticed probably back in like March or April that we really made some pretty big changes to our website. But we're just kind of going over that with our website provider earlier this week, and really happy with just kind of the navigation of the website and kind of all the, you know, the convenience of, you know, being able to go on there, see all of our inventory. We, you know, GM has made a lot of dealers have to get a separate website for different Chevys and GMCs. 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I mean, it's all right there for you. So, really happy with the layout of our website and just kind of the convenience of everything right there.
0: It is a good website, and the thing I like about it is that, and this is one of the simplest things that people do when they first go to lots of different websites, sort by price, low to high. It goes right to it, and there's no confusion. So I like that about your website.
1: That's right. No, and we're happy to have some lower-priced vehicles out there, too, to take a look at. So we've got plenty that are under that $25,000 mark, nice affordable payment under that price point.
0: And then,
1: definitely check out our pre-owned inventory too. We've got some really nice trade-ins recently.
0: And the thing is, you don't just throw anything out there. You know, if there's a pre-owned on the lot, even if it's just, you know, $8,000, that's going to be a good car.
1: Absolutely. No, there's one I'd like to highlight too. That it's been around for a little while, but we sold it new. It's a 2010 Equinox, which, you know, you might think of a 2010 and be like, well, that's pretty old, but it only has 62,000 miles on it. We sold it new. All the service has been done in our service department, and I think I've got it priced at like $11,997 or something like that. So that'd be a great vehicle for somebody, and it's like it's brand new, honestly.
0: Yeah, that's going to hit like the $400 a month payment.
1: Absolutely. No, it'd be a great vehicle for somebody looking for something in that price range.
0: All right, Ross, give us your address up there on the interstate and tell us your website again.
1: Yeah, come see us at exit 103 off I-70 in Boonville. check us out online at rickballautomall.com and give us a call at 660-882-5688.
0: All right, Mr. Ross, good talking to you, sir. You have a good day and a great weekend.
1: All right, you do the same. I'll talk to you later.
0: All right, there he is, Ross Ball, Rick Ball Chevrolet GMC in Boonville.
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0: 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Sunshine 85 for today, tonight down to 64, increasing clouds 91 for tomorrow. Then the heat sets in Sunday, sunny in 96. Monday, sunny in 98. Tuesday, sunny in 97. Right now, 64 in Missouri City, 65 in Garden City with AC/DC from 1980. 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

0: 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After midnight, we're going to let it all hang down. I don't know exactly what that means, but it sounds like a good time. 7:52, welcome to a Friday. Rick Masters here, Van Hagar on the way. Some ZZ Top coming up from 1983. Right now, though, let's check in with our good friend Chris Boulay from Rick Ball Ford Lincoln in Sedalia. Howdy, Chris. How are you?
1: Good morning, Rick. How are you doing?
0: I'm doing pretty good. You're going to have a good day of selling cars. Highs in the mid-80s. This is going to be paradise for you.
1: I'll tell you what, it's real easy. The weather's good. The sun's out. The cars are shiny. Can't find a better day to buy a vehicle here at Rick Ball Ford.
0: Well, that's true because it's wrapping up the summer sales event that you guys have had going on that people have been going crazy about.
1: It is. 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
1: 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It is the right time to buy a vehicle right now.
0: Yeah, it is. You guys give top dollar for your trade-ins, and you just buy cars, and you don't just throw anything out there. If it's a trade-in, you guys put it through the Rondo test, and that assures that whoever's buying it is going to get a good car.
1: That's exactly right. Whether we're buying a vehicle, trading for a vehicle, it goes through the Rondo test. If it doesn't pass that test, it's going down the road, someone else's problem. So when you look at a pre-owned vehicle here at Rick Ball Ford, you know it's been through the test. You know it's been through the shop. It's not sitting out here because it's not a good quality vehicle.
0: Okay, Chris, I was driving around Sedalia the other day, and I saw a couple of expired tags, and that made me think about what you guys can do in the finance office. Zana can get the sales tax rolled up into the car payment, and then you don't have to worry about coming up with that cash.
1: It makes it easy because you come in here. You've just come off vacation. You just got the kids in school. You just got all these expenses going on right now. Come buy your vehicle. Roll the sales tax into financing. You don't have to come up with it in 30 days. The cash flow is still there, and you can make everything a little bit better starting the school year.
0: You guys are like daring people to come buy one of your cars.
1: Hey, that's our goal. Our goal is to make it fun, easy, and exciting. So when you come in here, you leave with a smile. You love what you got. And a lot of times the customers with the summer sales event and the Rick Ball savings are leaving with a lower payment than they walked in on.
0: And that's pretty incredible when you bring someone into the Rick Ball family and you lower their monthly payment, because that's where the rubber meets the road, no pun intended. But, you know, how much is coming out of your pocket every month?
1: Absolutely. And that's what we focus on, is when a customer comes in here and they've got some negative equity, they've got a higher payment, or they're looking to get out of a vehicle, or life changes and they need a bigger vehicle. We're going to make something work for them. We're going to find a way to make a deal for them to where everyone's excited and happy about it.
0: Okay, Chris, you can get the whole process started online. 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
0: All right, sir. Thank you for your time. You have a great day, and we'll talk again soon.
1: Thank you, Rick.
0: All right, that's Chris Boulay, Rick Ball Ford Lincoln in Sedalia.
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0: Mike Ingram, what are you doing today, sir?
1: I am trying to win some groceries, Rick. How are you doing?
0: I'm doing pretty good. It's your lucky day, Mike. You're my ninth caller. You win that $100 to Hy-Vee.
1: All right, man. I was just talking about how I wish there was a Hy-Vee nearby, and there's one close enough.
0: Yeah, they have pumps there. You can use your card for the gas.
1: That's going to work out great. I really appreciate it.
0: Hey, Mike, I'm glad you're listening, sir. What station just gave you $100 to the Warrensburg Hy-Vee?
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0: Classic hits, Power 97.7 Grand Funk Railroad. She's some kind of wonderful. 8:29, good Friday morning. Rick Masters here. Jimi Hendrix on the way. Aerosmith and Lynyrd Skynyrd also coming up. Congratulations to Mike Ingram of Sedalia. Picked up the $100 grocery shopping spree to the Warrensburg Hy-Vee. When he heard the Power dinner bell sounder, still got to get to Rock Hard Friday. That's $100 in cash in somebody's pocket. 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That'll happen randomly before 10 o'clock. Make sure you're listening and prepared to dial this number, 877-310-9700, when you hear that Rock Hard Friday sounder. Right now, comedian Joe Starr talking about going to the doctor.
1: She makes me go to the doctor for my checkups. Look at me. I don't like going. I hate that. You walk in, the doctor goes, first thing, get on the scale. Get on the scale. Look at me. Just make up a number. Why do I gotta get on the scale? Just write fat bastard. Can you write fat bastard? Just put a zero with a belt on it. We'll know what it means. Anyway, I hate that. And lately, he's been very sneaky. This doctor, whoa. He is touching me where there's no reason. And he got me 2 weeks ago, this sneaky bastard. He called me and told me to come in for a colonoscopy. Now, I didn't know what it was, so I showed up. But yeah, you know what it is. I didn't know. I walk in, he shows me this little, it's like a Tootsie Roll. It's a little camera, the size of a Tootsie Roll. What he didn't show me was that the Tootsie Roll gets hooked up to something about 9 feet long. It's like a rope. He didn't show me that. Then a nurse walks in with a hypodermic needle about 5 feet long. He said, this is going to relax you. I said, oh. What are you going to do? Beat me over the head with it?
2: I was at the doctor this week. He says, Joe, you should really try and be the perfect weight. So I look behind him on the chart, and it turns out I'm still within the parameters of being the perfect weight. Apparently, I'm the wrong height. That's my problem. I'm not fat. I'm short. Screw you. Is that my fault? That's not my fault. Like, my fiance and I argue about this because she says I won't lose weight because I'm lazy. And look, I am not lazy, all right? I am patient. I'm not ignoring it. I'll get to it. Why make the bet if we're getting in it in 12 hours? You know what I mean? That's it. That's my attitude, you know.
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1: 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Are you working or are you taking this Friday off?
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Rick Masters here. I got Elton John, Tom Petty, and the Moody Blues all on the way. Right now, though, sit up and pay attention. Here's some random info to make you feel smarter today. It's been 60 years since the Beatles have toured. Tomorrow's going to be the anniversary of their final show of their final tour, August 29th, 1966. Okay, from the Q-tip, Kleenex, Jell-O, and Taser department, you know, brand names that became the common noun. Seeing Eye Dog is trademarked by the first school to train dogs for the blind, the Seeing Eye Inc. Only dogs that were trained there can be called Seeing Eye Dogs. The rest are supposed to be called Dog Guides. Dr. Pepper used to promote itself as a hot drink for the winter in the 1960s. If you heat it up, it turns thicker, almost like apple cider. I don't think I want to try that. I used to have a friend, though, that would keep his soda in his truck in the summertime and then just, like, drink it warm. That's not right. People who run marathons finish the race about a half inch shorter than they started. It's just temporary because your back muscles tense up over the course of the race. What is the bigger problem, people being too easily offended or people not being careful enough about upsetting others? 51% said people are being too easily offended. 35% said people are not mindful enough. All those 35% need to grow a thicker skin. A new map broke down every state's least favorite state. California has the most haters with 11 states. Florida is number 2 with 7 haters. And New Jersey hates itself.

0: never been there, but I don't think I want to go there. And parents in other countries are talking about their children's equivalent of, I don't want that for dinner. I want chicken nuggets. Like, for example, in Mexico, it's a quesadilla and chocolate milk. In Canada, it's poutine, whatever that is, P-O-U-T-I-N-E. And in China, it's tomato and eggs over rice. I think I'm going to head to Mexico for the quesadillas.
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0: 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It is Paul McCartney and Wings and Band on the Run. The third studio album by the British rock band and Paul McCartney and Wings. Of course, Paul McCartney, you might know, started out Wings just by himself. He played all the instruments, did all the vocal, and then brought some musicians in, including his late wife, Linda McCartney. National Bow Tie Day today, guys. If you're wearing a bow tie and your name isn't like Bill Nye the Science Guy, I would just be interested in why do you prefer bow ties? Just a question, not an insult. The Eagles coming up. It's Classic Hits, Power 97.7.
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0: Classic hits, Power 97.7 with Van Halen, dancing in the street. Are you ready to party? Because it's pumpkin spice season officially. And yeah, it seems a little earlier than it has. And it is. It's called season creep. When the fall-themed products, decorating for Halloween, ordering pumpkin spice treats, all earlier and earlier every year. Starbucks and Dunkin' both rolled out their fall menus a little earlier this year. The data shows pumpkin spice demand is peaking sooner, too. Instacart found pumpkin spice purchases hit their seasonal peak 10 days earlier in 2024 than they did the year before. And DoorDash said pumpkin spice cravings now spike nearly 2 weeks earlier than they did in 2021. Yeah, I could go for a little pumpkin spice myself right about now. And I cannot wait for the weather to chill out enough for us to have the cinnamon rolls with the chili and maybe a pumpkin spice latte, too. Bachman Turner Overdrive and Bob Seger are coming up and look at sports. On the way, classic hits are on Power 97.7.
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0: 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If sports makes you happy. Hopefully you like this. A sort of sports report right now. As a top-ranked team in women's college volleyball gets ready for the 2026 NCAA season, they're not going to take it easy. Nebraska volleyball. Their schedule loaded with away games at pro venues across four cities before the Huskers even play a single match at home. They're going to Arlington, Texas to play number 17, Florida. They're going to Las Vegas for the Players Era Showcase at T-Mobile Arena. And then they visit South Dakota State on September 2nd and then head to Chicago for two matches at major league venues. Good luck to that team. I used to play with them as a DJ. And I did make a pretty good DJ as a volleyball player. We've got a Little League World Series going on. In the final call, Japan won, defeating Nicaragua 4-1, advancing to the international championship game of the Little League World Series. And then Ohio defeated Iowa 7-1, advancing to the U.S. championship game of the Little League World Series.
1: But the crime dog inside that truck's doing a job. That is, called strike three to end it. Ohio moves on to play for a United States Little League Championship.
0: Michael Jordan will not be returning to NPC's NBA coverage for the upcoming season. The network named him as a special on-air contributor before 25-26, and it was seen as a big boost for their coverage since Jordan hadn't talked about basketball since the Last Dance documentary. It just makes me want to watch that again. Coming up with Bruce Springsteen, Bad Company, and classic hits all day. 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

0: 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Hard to say I'm sorry. It's the song that really marked a shift in the direction that Chicago was going. Before that, you know, Saturday in the Park, a lot of horn-driven style. And the 80s synthesizers took over, the power ballad, the guitars, and production by David Foster. That's a hitmaker there. We've got classic hits all day long. Today is National Thoughtful Day, so think about something real hard. Maybe a good day to meditate. That's the way I like to meditate, zone out, whatever you call it. Alan Parsons Project is on the way. It's all classic hits on Power 97.7.
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0: Classic hits, Power 97.7 with REO Speedwagon, and Can't Fight This Feeling. Well, how much is too much when it comes to social media? A new long-term study might just have the answer. Researchers tracked people over 11 years, found about 150 minutes of social media per day, 2.5 hours, appears to be the tipping point. Beyond that, users were more likely to report declines in mental well-being, while more moderate use wasn't linked to the same negative effects. How much time do you really spend on scrolling before it becomes doom scrolling, though? It seems like it happens pretty quick anymore for me. We've got Hart and Jethro Tull on the way. Take a look at the movie that is out this weekend, long awaited, too. Stick around. It's Classic Hits, Power 97.7.
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0: 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Power 97.7 and Billy Joel moving out. Anthony song. Oh, you know the old classic battle. It's Coyote versus Roadrunner. Now Coyote versus Acme is actually going to hit theaters. I thought it was all just a like an urban legend, but today's the day. And that completed film, it was completed in 2023. Fans, though, we wanted to see it. So a big thanks coming from the film star, Will Forte.
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0: Yeah, it really did. Now, a couple other movies out this weekend, It Ends and Buddy, which is a terrifying Barney movie. It's not for the kids. We've got Eric Clapton on the way. 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

0: 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Recently, he's saying goodbye to Frank Beard. August has been a rough month in the music industry. Tush was born during a scorching sound check, though, in Florence, Alabama, a rodeo arena in 1974. The band wrote it quickly to escape the heat. Billy Gibbons and Dusty Hill wrote the lyrics together on the spot, and Gibbons recalled giving Hill the title, to which Hill responded, "Okay, I've been up." Well, all right. We got Fleetwood Mac coming up, and David Bowie is on the way too. 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

0: Classic hits, Power 97.7, easy living a Uriah Heep. It is coming upon the tropical storm season. Tropical storm Dolly, expected to bring heavy rain to the Caribbean islands this weekend. The storm has sustained winds of 40 miles per hour as it races across the Atlantic. It's expected to weaken as it reaches the islands, and forecasters are warning that it could still produce heavy rains in part of the Caribbean. So if you have vacation in the Caribbean this weekend, you're in trouble. We've got music on the way with Tom Petty and the Stones. 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

0: Classic hits, Power 97.7, Death Leopard and Foolin'. We are on the cusp of the weekend. Sunday mean church for you? Not all religions do that. But even if your religion is a little bit unorthodox, Maria Bamford can help you be more competitive with it.
1: I am an atheist, but that does not mean I am not ethically competitive. My husband and I, we found out that most religious people are supposed to give at least 10% of their income away to charity. So we're giving 11. We don't even freaking believe in heaven, but we're going!
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0: 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And some people interpret that one as a religious sort of thing, with Leave On seen as God and his son as Jesus, and the line, "He shall be Leave On," as a reference to the Holy Spirit. He shall believe on. What do you think? Unknown. We've got tunes for you all day long. 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

0: 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Coming up with Billy Joel today, a very special day for the guy who has taught a young generation to rock in the school of rock. Jack Black is 57 years old.
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0: 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In 1974, they released that one on their Pretzel Logic album, and it helped them out because they had the previous album before that one nobody really cared about. 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Used to be a really important thing. Anymore, not so sure. We've got more great tunes coming up for you, by the way. You know this. Bon Jovi and Ace on the way. Classic Hits are on Power 97.7. 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

0: Classic Hits, Power 97.7, The James Gang, and Walk Away. A salute to Dolly this weekend with AMC Theaters. They are releasing a special silver screen tribute to Dolly Parton. And these movies will run through September 2nd at roughly 200 locations nationwide, hosting two daily matinee screenings of the classic Steel Magnolias and The Best Little Whorehouse in Texas. Great movies. I love her in both of them. But I was really hoping for 9 to 5, guys. At the age of 80, of course, she passed away this past Tuesday in a private battle with cancer. Certainly so. She actually was supposed to have a residency in Vegas, I do believe. So, unfortunately, going to miss that one. Yeah. Steve Winwood, Bryan Adams, coming up. Classic Hits are on Power 97.7.
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0: 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Power 97.7, The Pretenders with Brass in Pocket. Well, he's been dominant at the box office for Spider-Man Brand New Day, breaking records. But this weekend, some competition is coming out. I don't know, Spider-Man might just end up staying on top. But this movie is absolutely terrifying. And I feel like it confirms everything that I felt about Barney way back in the 90s.
1: Thank you for calling the National Missing Child Hotline. Our offices are currently closed. If this is an emergency, please hang up and dial 911. If you have any information about a currently missing child, please leave a message after the tone and we will get back to you.
0: The name of the movie is Buddy. Playing the role of the costumed unicorn is Keegan Michael Key. Yeah, the guy that you're used to being funny. I guess he's taking a little page out of his partner Jordan Peele's book and turning to horror. This one looks like the next in the lineup of the really crazy, scary stuff that's just tuning right into my nightmares. By the way, if you've been waiting on Backrooms, it comes out to HBO Max on the 25th of September. I am very ready to see that. I think through my fingers, of course. Coming up with Bob Seger, classic hits are on Power 97.7.
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12: Somewhere between I'll have just one glass and why is the bottle empty, a holiday was born. 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What's up? Chris Boom Boom Cannon. This Sunday is International Bacon Day. And is there anything better than bacon? The answer to that is no. 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And one more thing that's almost as good as bacon, a movie theater worker whose personal philosophy is, there's no such thing as too much butter.
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0: Not sure about you, but this week just seems to have drug on and on and on. But it's Friday, and that is the good news. You're hanging out with Power 97.7, playing the classic hits all day long. So President Trump is on a roll. Not literally, but the stupid trade war between the United States and Canada may leave you in an uncomfortable position. Toilet paper prices are set to rise. We make the TP in the States, but we get the lumber from Canada to make it. Now, here's something I didn't know. The U.S. accounts for more than 20% of the global tissue consumption, despite only having 4% of the world's population. And of course, they're holding a press conference all about this.
1: Thank you. We are here to address one of the most pressing issues. We are working around the clock to keep America from being wiped out. If this isn't a main priority, it's certainly number two. And nobody wants to be caught with their pants down. We understand this could be a sticky situation, so flush away your worries because we are going to get to the bottom of this. Otherwise, we could end up in deep doo-doo. Thank you.
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0: Yeah, I know. You have all sorts of choices of what to listen to in the afternoon, and I'd like to say thank you for hanging out with Power 97.7. Hey there, my name's Chris Boom Boom Cannon. So one of those AI companies that are building those big data centers around the country, they stopped by a country hick farmer's house in Nowhere, Kentucky. Now, hang on a second. I didn't come up with the name Country Hick myself. The farmer describes herself as that. But anyway, the company offered her millions of dollars to build on her property. And she said no. Wow. Which has prompted a new show on the Game Show Network.
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2: 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Welcome back to What Are You, an Idiot? 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
2: What are you, an idiot? 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You drop a sandwich on the floor. 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Do you take the money?
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0: It's you, me, and nothing but the classic hits all day long on Power 97.7. Well, whatever you're doing this weekend, it's going to be a warm one. Nothing but sunshine, highs in the 90s. So if you're outdoors, hydrate and wear sunscreen. All right. 60 years ago, tomorrow in 1966, the Beatles performed their last concert. It was at Candlestick Park in San Francisco. And to this day, people wonder, why was that their last concert? I might have the answer to this. I was able to find some old concert footage from that show. Take a listen. Yeah, yeah,
1: yeah, yeah. Thank you very much. Could you do us a favor, please? Could you please stop screaming? No, stop it. Listen, if you don't stop screaming, we're never going to perform in front of people again. Shut up, San Francisco. I can't take it anymore. All right, then. All right. Good night. Bye-bye, then. Shut up. I mean it this time.
0: Oh, okay. That makes sense.
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0: The gateway to the weekend is just minutes away. Have some patience. It's Power 97.7. Hey there, Chris Boom Boom Cannon. I would like to welcome you to Not Headline News, where I proudly ignore the important stories and only focus on the things that don't matter. So, get set to lower your expectations.
1: 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Most Americans lose their energy by 3 p.m. So for late workday pep, check out our afternoon show. The NFL is eliminating the Pro Bowl because nobody watched it. The league's best players have gone from playing a game in Hawaii to just sitting at home like the rest of us. The college football season kicks off this weekend. Bill Belichick has the distinction of being the oldest coach with the youngest girlfriend. And a Florida man is accused of stealing $3,000 in cinnamon rolls. That adds up to a lot of dough. This is Not Headline News.
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0: Thanks for spending part of your Friday afternoon hanging out with Power 97.7. If you need something to do this weekend, the 38th annual Lake of the Ozarks Shootout is tomorrow and Sunday on the Grand Glaze Arm. The headquarters is kind of at dog days, but you're talking about the fastest boats on the water. If you need some shootout details, you can go to lakeoftheozarkshootout.com. So today is Red Wine Day. It's the holiday that turns "I had a long day" into a completely valid excuse for drinking a whole bottle. But a word of warning, discussing world events may not be a good idea if you drink too much of it. Example.
1: And now, here's how you think you sound when you're high on wine.
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2: 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Oh, you know what sounds so good? Strip steak.
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14: Somewhere between I'll have just one glass and why is the bottle empty, a holiday was born. 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It's Power 97.7. What's up? Chris Boom Boom Cannon. This Sunday is International Bacon Day. And is there anything better than bacon? The answer to that is no. But there are some things that are almost as awesome as bacon. Like your mother-in-law canceling her visit for Labor Day weekend, watching a BMW get pulled over, or getting an entire airplane row to yourself. And one more thing that's almost as good as bacon, a movie theater worker whose personal philosophy is, there's no such thing as too much butter.
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0: what's up? It's Chris Boom Boom Cannon, and you are hanging out with Power 97.7, playing the classic hits all day long. And it's time for the Power 97.7 Comedy Club, where there's never a cover charge. And with high school and college football getting underway, here's comedian Brian Regan, who was a good receiver in college.
1: So, a little bit about me. I played football in high school and in college. That's true. You know, the most dangerous part of high school football has nothing to do with getting hit. It's forming your plastic mouth guard. The thing doesn't fit your teeth yet. You have to take it out of the wrapper and dip it in the scalding hot boiling water till it gets nice and gooey, and then take it out and bite on it so it forms to your teeth. The whole time it's bubbling, you're going, oh no, why didn't I run cross country? I didn't want to feel that pain, so I just took a hammer and smashed all the teeth out of my face. I figured that would hurt less than biting this lava magma candle wax from the center of the sun.
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0: When you're looking for the classic hits, guess what? You have found them. 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Hi there, Chris Boom Boom Cannon. I would like to say congratulations, because after today, you've completed the first week of the 2026-27 school year. Didn't think you'd make it, did you? And even though they would never say it out loud, I wonder what some teachers are thinking.
1: And now a teacher's thoughts on being back to school.
2: Ugh, time to train another pack of hellions who don't want to be here. Trust me, I don't want to be here either. Even if they paid me enough to do this job, they couldn't pay me enough to do this job. I don't know who's freaking me out more. The kid who won't stop banging his head with a copy of Green Eggs and Ham, or the little serial killer in the corner who keeps glaring at me. If the class hamster ever turns up dead, we have our suspect. Let me see, only 182 days until summer, 2 hours until recess, and 6 hours till I'm out of here. Then the worst part of the job, replying to emails from the helicopter moms. Well, I got a bottle chillin'.
1: And those were a teacher's thoughts on being back to school.
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0: It's you, me, and nothing but the classic hits on your Friday evening. It's Power 97.7. Thanks for letting us tag along if you're getting ready for some high school football tonight. It's going to be a good night for it. Oh, do you remember almost 2 years ago that the endless shrimp promotion at Red Lobster pushed the restaurant into millions of dollars in losses? They closed dozens of stores and they filed for Chapter 11 bankruptcy. I'm not sure they learned their lesson. Because it's back. But this time, they say it's going to be different.
1: Hungry? Then come on out to Endless Shrimp Fest at Dead Lobster, where you can get all the shrimp you can eat.
2: Nice. I love shrimp, so I can't wait to...
1: You just can't bring any home with you. Yes, you'll love Endless Shrimp Fest.
2: Ah, okay. Well, I still have a hankering for shrimp, so...
1: Deal excludes shrimp. You may not order shrimp during Endless Shrimp Fest.
2: Huh? But that's the whole thing I...
1: Deal also excludes beverages and plates and forks. You don't get any plates or forks or water or anything like that.
2: What the...
1: And there are no tables and no chairs. You must stand. And there's no food of any kind.
2: Oh, come on.
1: It's Endless Shrimp Fest, going on now at Dead Lobster. See you soon.
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0: Look at you. You made it to another Friday night. Well, make sure you take Power 97.7 with you, whatever you're going to be doing. And you know, sometimes it's necessary to take someone down a peg or two. But you don't want to sound overly offensive, so you use a little nuance. You know, you want the insult so intelligent that the person doesn't realize they've been roasted. You know, something like, you speak with great certainty for someone who hasn't finished thinking. You just don't want to come off as being mean. Like this guy who listens to me.
1: Thank you. So wonderful to be back. Oh, sorry. Yes, so wonderful to be back with a show that asks the question, can listening to something make you dumber? I think the answer is yes. This show is like a cup of strong coffee. Bad for your heart and gives you the runs. Because let's be honest, this show has more people turning it off than a test of the emergency broadcast system. I mean, come on. This isn't a radio show. It's a train wreck with traffic updates. Thanks, as always, you guys are a ton of laughs, because I've seen your paychecks.
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0: Whatever you're doing this weekend, be safe and make sure you've got Power 97.7 with you, okay? So, the late night shows, most of the hosts not working. So, here's some classic monologue jokes to get you psyched up for the start of the new NFL season.
1: The new survey finds that 15% of the country will bet on football this year, while the other 85% are completely broke from betting on football last year.
2: The remaining games of a youth football season in Tennessee were canceled recently after parents of opposing teams got into a fight and one man allegedly brandished a gun, while in Texas, that's just a 5-yard penalty.
1: Apparently, Amazon has a policy not to show ads for alcohol, which means there are no beer commercials during their football games. Yeah. I don't know why Amazon does that, because drunk people ordering stuff on Amazon is 90% of their business.
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11: 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A simple plot, a tenant who can't pay the rent, is told five times over in the style of Broadway's most beloved composers, including Rodgers and Hammerstein, Andrew Lloyd Webber, and Sondheim. 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